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1: All right, Mario Lopez here. Time for today's lesson in music history, going back to this week in 1989. That's when the B-52s dropped their album Cosmic Thing, which we

Oh man, that still gets a lot of play, both in bars and on the radio. Fun fact, Love Shack was almost left off the album. Keith Strickland, who had taken over guitar duties after Ricky Wilson's passing, initially felt the song wasn't ready to be released. However, Kate Pearson and Fred Schneider believed in its potential, and it was ultimately included. Good for them. It went on to become one of the band's biggest hits and pretty much a pop culture phenomenon.

The 80s to now are on KISS 102.7. Happy Throwback Thursday. You're all Mario Courtney Lopez, dusting off the time machine for a musical journey into our past for our throwback soundtrack. Going back to this week in 2002, that's when Ashanti was singing about feeling foolish.

0: has coming up.
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1: You're on Mario Lopez, music rolls on, but thought this was pretty interesting. If you're someone who gets pretty wild nightmares, could be worth looking at whether you're loading up on cheese or dairy before you hit the pillow. New study found that folks who have a tough time with dairy, especially if you're lactose intolerant, also tend to have more intense, sometimes downright creepy dreams. The gut issues mess with your sleep and can stir up vivid, unsettling dreams. I haven't had a vivid dream in a while, but...
2: You don't dream a lot, right?
1: I don't. But boy, when I do, they're pretty intense. They make absolutely no sense. And it's never like the beginning of a story. It's always like in the middle of the action. Like you're coming in at the middle of the movie.
2: Yeah.
1: When everything's already established.
2: So you're kind of like lost already.
1: Yes, and there's something going on.
2: And you're trying to figure it out.
1: Yes, it's the craziest.

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1: I'm Mario Courtney Lopez. A little more music. Then we're going to get a life hack from my wife, Courtney. Any hint about what we're going to learn today, honey?
2: Well, the hint is it's a quick way to cool yourself down as the temperatures rise.
1: Ooh, that's important. All right, a few more songs. We're going to come back with Cordo's Corner.

0: The 80s to now are on KISS 102.7. All Mario Courtney Lopez making a quick stop into Cordo's Corner for today's life hack. What you got, Cordo?
1: I guess I have no choice but to embrace.
0: You had Cordo's Corner and you have Cordo's Court. The people want it.
1: Why can't it just be Court's Court?
0: Court's Court. That's true. But because you committed to Cordo, as you were.
1: Okay, here I am. Well, here's a handy dandy trick that can help you quickly cool your body when the heat gets to the best of you. I do this when Mario walks near me because I just start to get hot.
0: Well, because I'm like a furnace. Well,
1: literally and figuratively. You'll cool down faster if you place something cold to your pulse points. These pulse points are your body's cooling spots, and they're a little like built-in air conditioners. You know, they include the major artery in your neck, which is your jugular vein. That's right behind your knee. Mm-hmm. Yes, call me Dr. Cordo. And the side of your head above your temple is another one, and the thumb side of your wrist is also a pressure point.
0: Yes. Put some ice cubes in all those places. It'll cool you down real quick.
2: And look at this. We just birthed a new segment, Dr. Cordo.
0: Dr. Cordo. Sounds like a spinoff.
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12: 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The Germans had already clinched their spot in the next round before today's match. And Ivory Coast is also advancing to the round of 32 after beating Curacao 2-0.
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0: Summerween
3: makes me feel fine.
0: We should use that as a theme. All right, back to battle it out in 10. 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

0: Kiss 102.7. All right, time for today's pop culture pop quiz. Mario Courtney Lopez here. Today it is Summerween. It's the theme. Trying to guess strange and irrational phobias. Ooh, there's a lot of them out there. So let's get our hands on the buzzers.
1: All right, here we go. What is arachibutyrophobia? Mario.
0: Oh, arachibutyrophobia is the fear of looking at your glass being empty when there's an alcoholic beverage in it.
1: Incorrect.
0: I was pretty good though, right?
1: I mean, it was a great, you're very confident.
0: Yes.
2: That's called an alcoholic phobia.
1: Courtney, do you know what arachibutyrophobia is?
2: Arachibutyrophobia is Tyra Banks, Tyra, that's where Tyra comes from, coming out and saying boo, and you're afraid.
1: That's incorrect.
0: Okay, can I have a serious guess now? It won't count.
1: Sure.
0: Let me just have a serious guess.
1: I'll let it count if you get it.
0: I think it has to do with fear of spiders.
2: Arachnophobia.
0: Biting you.
1: Incorrect.
0: What is it?
1: It's a fear of peanut butter sticking to the roof of your mouth.
0: Ooh.
1: There are people who are actually afraid of peanut butter sticking to the roof of their mouth.
0: I mean, I don't enjoy it. I don't know if I'd say I'm afraid of it. Okay.
1: People are deathly afraid of it.
2: These are real?
1: These are all real. All right, here we go. Hands on buzzers. I feel like this is going to be a 0-0 game at the end, but here we go.
2: Don't underestimate me.
1: What is phobophobia? That was barely Courtney.
2: A fear of having a fear.
1: A fear of having a phobia, yes. That is correct. You just...
0: So
1: 1-0.
0: That was pretty good. You know what? For the record, I think I buzzed in before her. But
1: she split second before.
2: I'm just going to... Don't underestimate.
1: Were you going to get it?
0: You know what? Probably not. For the record.
2: What would you have said? Curious.
1: Yeah, what would
0: fear
1: your guess
0: of phobia?
1: No, it was phobophobia.
0: Phobophobia.
1: Yeah.
0: Is when you're scared of scary hobos. That's why you call them phobos.
1: See, actually, that would be a good guess, but incorrect.
2: That would be a good guess.
1: It was a fear of having a phobia. So okay. Courtney's leading 1-0. Yeah. We're going to take a break, come back, and do another.
2: It said it right in the title.
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0: 80s to now, we're on KISS 102.7. Round two of today's Summerween Pop Quiz. You're on with Mario and Courtney Lopez trying to guess strange and irrational phobias. These are actually real fears. The score is 1-0. Cordo in the lead. Let's get our hands on the buzzers.
1: What is a blue-toe-phobia? Courtney, she was just ready to hit it no matter what.
2: Blue-toe-phobia.
1: A blue-toe-phobia.
2: Bluto is Pluto's brother. And it's the space, it's the sky, it's planets, it's the fear of planets.
1: The fear of planets is incorrect. Mario, do you know what a blutophobia is?
0: A blutophobia is when there's too much blue in the room and it overwhelms you, so you have a phobia against the color blue being dominant.
1: That is incorrect. It's the fear of bathing and cleaning. I think you have this for the bottom of your feet.
0: Bathing and cleaning. I do not have this.
2: Which, by the way, every morning and night when I take a shower and I wash
1: the bottom of my feet, I think about him not doing it. Every time.
0: I'm the cleanest individual you know. Take that to the bank.
1: It's not the bottom of your feet. It's still 1-0.
0: Let's compare. Let's take pictures of the bottom of our feet.
1: I need some music. Come back and do another.

0: Kiss 1027.
1: Alvaro Courtney Lopez, final round of today's Phobias Pop Quiz, trying to get strange and irrational fears. Score still 1-0. All right, let's wrap it up.
2: Here we go. What is arrhythmophobia, Courtney?
3: The fear of having no rhythm, being a white person.
2: Is incorrect. And also pretty racist.
0: Arrhythmophobia is the fear of basic arithmetic. I think I suffer from arrhythmophobia.
2: You know what? I'm actually going to give it to you because it's the fear of numbers.
1: Oh, that's it. I got it.
2: It's pretty
1: one
2: close.
1: 1-1. That's pretty good.
2: It's pretty close.
3: That's close.
2: So I'll give you that. The fear of numbers.
1: Tie. We got a tie, kid.
2: 1-1. All right. Next one. What is octophobia? Mario.
0: Octophobia is the fear of the number 8 in all things having to do with 8.
2: That is correct.
1: Yes, baby.
2: How do you know all the number things?
1: Coming back. Coming back.
2: 2-1. All right. Here we go. What is omphalophobia?
0: Omphalophobia.
2: Omphalophobia.
0: Omphalophobia.

0: is the fear.
1: Wait till you've been called on, sir. Mr. Lopez.
0: Omphalophobia is the fear of being found guilty when you're innocent because you're not fallible.
1: That is incorrect.
0: Ooh, I thought that was pretty
1: incorrect.
0: Good.
1: Courtney.
2: Omphalophobia is the phobia of being unfound.
1: Are you done? Yes. No, it is the fear of belly buttons.
3: Come on.
1: Of belly buttons. All right, one left. That's hilarious. Worth 1 million points. Anyone's game. Here we go. What is somniphobia?
0: What is it?
1: Somniphobia.
0: Oh, I know it.
1: Courtney.
2: When you cannot wake up, when you just sleep and sleep and sleep.
1: That is incorrect.
0: Insomniphobia is the fear of going to sleep.
1: It is the fear of sleep.
3: Oh, I won again! I got that one. Wow. That was good.
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1: All right, Adam with Mario on Facebook and X. Adam Mario Lopez on IG. Mario and Courtney Lopez here. Love hearing from your questions, comments, whatever you got. A few more songs. I'm going to dive into our mentions to see what's on your mind, so don't move.

0: KS 1027, the 80s to now. You're on Mario Courtney Lopez. Time to dig into our mentions and see what you guys are talking about out there on social. Don't forget, you can always hit us up on X, add on with Mario, or on IG, add on Mario Lopez with all your questions or comment. Love hearing from you. What you got for us today, honey?
1: So this is from at Comic Art Master 1. And they said, Mario, tell me you're going to take up Dana White on his offer to fight in the UFC. I used to see you at Gio's gym in Burbank back in the day, and you're a beast. Would love to see you compete. No one can beat Bayside's elites.
0: Nah. Comic Art Master 1. Thank you, my man. Yeah, that's old school Gio's gym back in the day. So Dana White is doing something really cool. He's doing UFC BJJ, which is Brazilian Jiu-Jitsu, and it's sort of a new league, and it's got a little show component. And he put out there in an interview recently that he'd love to have some celebs compete, and he named specifically Mark Zuckerberg, Tom Hardy, and myself.
2: No, this whole thing about you fighting Tom Hardy has been around for a while.
0: Yeah, people really want to see that because we're around the same size. And I love me some Tom Hardy.
2: Yeah.
1: Yeah, it's not like a mean...
2: It's not like you hate each other.
0: No, it's because he also has competed before in the UK, and we both train, take it serious, and he's, you know, like a tough guy. And I love the guy. I can't say enough things about him. I've been a huge fan of him as an actor.
2: Would you let him win?
0: No, absolutely not.
2: You don't love him that much.
0: We just finished Mobland, but it would be an honor to step on the mat with him.
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1: Hey, you're on with Mario and Courtney Lopez, letting you know that iHeart has your chance to join Shakira as her personal guest for two incredible days in New York City. 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
1: Yo, I'm Mario Courtney Lopez, and my wife has been fired up all day about a text she got this morning. Oh, really? What did you get?
2: So, I get a text that says, Courtney, we understand that unforeseen circumstances may occasionally prevent you from keeping your scheduled appointments. However, we kindly request that you provide us with at least 24 hours notice if you need to cancel or reschedule. If you are unable to do so, please be aware there's a $35 fee. Thank you for your cooperation and understanding. I'm like, okay. I love this place where I go. I'm not going to mention where. And I wrote back, I had an appointment today. I don't recall making one, knowing very well I did not have one because I make it like a, I don't make them in advance like that. I make it, okay, do you have anything tomorrow or do you have anything? And she writes back, this is only a friendly reminder for the future. Sorry for the misunderstanding.
3: Sounded like a threat.
2: It sounded like you're scolding me.
3: Yes.
2: Because I had an appointment today that I didn't show up for, but yet I didn't have an appointment. But you're just sending this to me? Like, I'm very, very confused.
1: I think, you know what? I actually appreciate it. I'm going to tell you why. Because they're telling you, hey, look, if you cancel again, we're going to have to charge you.
2: That's but I haven't canceled.
3: But she didn't cancel because she didn't have an appointment. Oh, she got a reminder about something that never existed.
1: Oh, I got confused.

0: I didn't have an appointment, and I didn't cancel an appointment.
1: But they're threatening to charge her for a future cancellation if she cancels again.
2: Oh, okay.
0: But well, they said that to me like I just didn't show up today.
2: Got it. I understand now. Okay, assuming you did have an appointment, I thought that's a good heads up.
0: No, that's fine.
2: Yeah, that you didn't. Oh, well, then might be another Courtney there. Who knows?
1: And by the way, if it's or a another reminder, Lopez. Maybe change the language for the reminder so that it's not the threat of we're going to charge you.
3: Tell Mario what you think at On With Mario. More Mario Lopez on the way.
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1: Yo, I'm Mario Courtney Lopez. Back to the music before you know. But first, it's no secret. We love dogs around here. We've got three. Frazier's got a few. And obviously, having a dog can be incredibly rewarding. But it can also tend to take over your life. New survey found that the average dog parent makes 27 decisions every month based on their pet. Wait, what?
2: That's all?
3: Yes, you would not know. Then there's another category. Yeah,
1: right. I pet the dogs every time I see them.
3: Where's their vet? What food do they eat? Do you know anything about them?
1: You. That's why.
3: Right.
1: You.
3: So I have 27 times three because we have three.
1: Wow.
3: Then there's another category of pet parents called the dinkwads, which is you. Those are the people with double income, no kids in the dog.
2: Well, he's got kids.
3: They basically consider their dogs to be their children and spend over $125 a year on dog toys and treats and even more on personalized gear for them, like engraved toys and monogram blankets.

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1: How are you? It's Dan Blackman. In a recent interview, Teddy Swims said he's glad global fame did not come until his 30s because now he could handle it. Here he is, Lose Control. Something.

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1: There is Madonna, and I'm Dan Blackman. Remember, Madonna was putting together this biopic, working on it for 2 years. Well, it's been scrapped, she said. Universal and she had a falling out over the budget. She said, I need this certain amount of money. They said, no. Coming up, more favorites.
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1: Mr. Bruno Mars, Mr. Dan Blackman, have you heard? We have your chance to join Shakira as her personal guest for two incredible days in New York City. 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
1: Some guys, they have some problems communicating. You know how they said there was an app for that? Well, now they're saying there's AI for that. I'll explain after Kelly Clarkson.

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1: It's Kelly Clarkson. It's Dan Blackman. Some words don't come easy to guys. Well, now there are new AI tools, and they help out guys navigate tricky relationship moments, turning texts into something clearer, calmer, and a little more thoughtful. 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And this new app and AI is called Good Husband. Would you use it? Or suggest it to a friend. Tell me about it. I'm Radio Dan Blackman. I'm on Instagram. 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
1: There is Alex Warren. I'm Dan Blackman. It's being called National Stitch Day today. You know, Lilo and Stitch. Yeah, that Stitch. Chaos, but heartwarming to say the least, and a great character. Coming up, more favorites.
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1: 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How's Toy Story 5? 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
1: These are the types of songs you're going to hear during this Best of the 80s and 90s weekend. All weekend long, Hall & Oates take over. Oh, she's a man-eater. 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
1: Have you ever heard of the term gramnesia? I'll explain it after Lewis Capaldi.
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1: Louis Capaldi, Dan Blackman. Gramnesia, that's a term. It's when your parents don't remember how tough it was raising kids, the sleepless nights, the picky eating, the tantrums, and they say, oh, you know, it's not that bad right now. They swear raising kids was easier back in the day. It was hard. It was very hard. I'm Dan Blackman. Thanks for listening. I will talk to you tomorrow in the afternoon right here. Be safe. 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
1: Good morning. I'm Bill Meade. 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Iran's been accused of attacking a Singapore-flagged ship in the Strait of Hormuz. Here's Mark Mayfield.
2: U.S. officials told Fox News there were no casualties, but the incident comes during a tenuous time in the new U.S.-Iran peace deal. Freedom of navigation in the strait is a key point in the U.S.-Iran Memorandum of Understanding, with the U.S. demanding Iran never charge tolls. But Iran says they could enforce fees after the current 60-day pause expires. Meanwhile, Secretary of State Marco Rubio attended a meeting of Gulf nations in Bahrain and said those nations are also committed to seeing free flow of maritime traffic in the strait. I'm Mark Mayfield.
1: Sports, the U.S. lost to Turkey last night 3-2 at the World Cup, but the Americans still win their group and move on to the knockout stage of the tournament. Hershey native Christian Pulisic came on as a sub after missing the match against Australia with a minor injury.
3: Yeah, it was amazing. I felt healthy. I felt good. So it was really nice to be back with the team. And, get some minutes. I felt good. I felt good with the ball.
1: The U.S. will take on Bosnia next Wednesday in Santa Clara. Baseball, the Phillies down the Nationals 10-5. It was the Pirates over Seattle 5-1. That's the news. I'm Bill Meade.
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0: Hey guys, you've got it locked on Kiss 102.7, the 80s to now. Best of the Crispin Show this week. So we're taking a little break, doing some beach time. I'm ready for that. And of course, we'll be back with Rod's wake up song from McDonald's of Central PA. We'll be back July 6th with another shot to win every weekday morning with McDonald's of Central PA. 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

0: 80s to now. Kiss 1027, what you need to know.
1: Good morning, I'm Bill Mead. A teenager's in the hospital after an ATV crash in Union County on Wednesday night. State police say four children were riding in an ATV in West Buffalo Township when the 15-year-old driver became distracted and veered right, causing a 13-year-old passenger to be thrown out of the vehicle. She was airlifted to Geisinger Medical Center with serious injuries. Lawyers for murder suspect Luigi Mangione have had discussions with federal prosecutors about a possible plea deal ahead of a scheduled Monday court hearing. Here's Lisa Carton.
2: Sources told NBC News an agreement looked close earlier in the week, but has since fallen through. News of the federal plea talks follow recent indications in the state case that the defense might look to pursue a psychiatric defense. Attorneys later withdrew their notice that Mangione would claim extreme emotional disturbance. Mangione, who faces federal and state charges in the fatal December 2024 shooting of UnitedHealthcare CEO Brian Thompson, has pleaded not guilty. I'm Lisa Carton.
1: Sports, the U.S. lost to Turkey last night at the World Cup 3-2. The Americans still win their group and they move on to the knockout stage of the tournament. Here's Hershey native Christian Pulisic.
3: Obviously, just a little bit of disappointment just at the result, but all in all, positivity, just to stick together really is the main focus. We still have the big games ahead of us, and we did the job, and now it's just time to regroup, recover, and get ready for the next one.
1: It'll be the USA versus Bosnia next Wednesday. Baseball, the Phillies down to the Nationals, the Pirates over Seattle. That's the news. I'm Bill Mead.
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0: going back. Hey guys, Kiss 102.7 80s to now. We've got Best of the Chrisman Show all week. And a guy that everybody stops what they're doing when he checks in. Let's go to Howard Smith in Shunk, PA. Howard Smith, Shunk, PA. Normally Howard checks in Monday or definitely on a Friday. I did not expect Howard to be checking in from Shunk. Is that for me? 7-2. Hello. Hello.
1: Hello, Chris.
0: Yeah, Howard.
1: Hello, Rhonda boy. Hey. Howard Smith sitting up here taking it easy, Chris. Right, he's up here taking it easy, Chris.
0: Yeah.
1: I'm sitting here taking it easy in Shunk, Pennsylvania.
0: What's going on?
1: We got a lot of crazy stories that go on in Shunk, and I get all the latest gossip.
0: Yep.
1: Sitting down at the Dunkin' down there in Shunk. The only Dunkin' America got a liquor license.
0: I know.
1: Chris.
0: Yeah.
1: You can't believe some of these stories.
0: Yeah, what happened?
1: The other day, and I don't want to name names, a woman asked her husband at breakfast time, honey, would you like some bacon and eggs? Slice of toast, maybe some grapefruit juice and a coffee.
0: Sounds good.
1: He declined. He says, honey, I thank you, but thanks for asking, but I'm not hungry right now.
0: Yeah?
1: I think it's this Viagra. He says it really takes the edge off my appetite.
0: The Viagra's doing it.
1: Chris, the Viagra apparently does it. At lunchtime, she asked him.
0: Yeah.
1: Would you like something to eat? How about a bowl of soup? You must be hungry.
0: Man.
1: How about some homemade muffins? Maybe a grilled cheese sandwich? He again declined. He says, honey, thanks, but the Viagra really spoiled my appetite.
0: Yep.
1: And
0: wow.
1: I'm not really hungry for any food right now.
0: Wow.
1: Chris.
0: Yeah.
1: Comes to dinner time.
0: All right, got to be hungry.
1: He says, honey, do you want something to eat? Could I make you a juicy ribeye, medium rare, just the way you like it?
0: Boy, that sounds good.
1: How about some scrumptious apple pie for dessert?
0: Man.
1: Or maybe we could make that rotisserie chicken you love, maybe a little Asian stir fry. And
0: sounds
1: Chris,
0: great. Yeah.
1: The guy declines again. He says, no, honey, it's got to be this Viagra. I'm still not hungry.
0: Wow.
1: Chris,
0: yep.
1: She paused a moment. She said, well, would you mind getting the hell off me? I'm starving.
0: Chris, oh, my God.
1: True story, Chuck PA. That's pretty strong Viagra, Chris.
0: Thank you, Howard.
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1: Good morning. I'm Bill Meade. A teenager's in the hospital after an ATV crash in Union County on Wednesday night. State police say four children were riding in an ATV in West Buffalo Township when the 15-year-old driver became distracted and veered right, causing a 13-year-old passenger to be thrown out of the vehicle. She was airlifted to Geisinger Medical Center with serious injuries. Lawyers for murder suspect Luigi Mangione have had discussions with federal prosecutors about a possible plea deal ahead of a scheduled Monday court hearing. Here's Lisa Carton.
2: Sources told NBC News an agreement looked close earlier in the week, but has since fallen through. News of the federal plea talks follow recent indications in the state case that the defense might look to pursue a psychiatric defense. Attorneys later withdrew their notice that Mangione would claim extreme emotional disturbance. Mangione, who faces federal and state charges in the fatal December 2024 shooting of UnitedHealthcare CEO Brian Thompson, has pleaded not guilty. I'm Lisa Carton.
1: Sports, the U.S. lost to Turkey last night at the World Cup 3-2. The Americans still win their group and they move on to the knockout stage of the tournament. Here's Hershey native Christian Pulisic.
3: Obviously, just a little bit of disappointment just at the result, but all in all, positivity, just to stick together really is the main focus. We still have the big games ahead of us, and we did the job, and now it's just time to regroup, recover, and get ready for the next one.
1: It'll be the USA versus Bosnia next Wednesday. Baseball, the Phillies down to the Nationals, the Pirates over Seattle. That's the news. I'm Bill Meade.
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I've got another Crispin Show classic comedy update coming up. Get ready. 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

0: Kiss 102.7 80s to now, and I thought it'd be a great time now, a best of the Crispin Show day. We're going to take you back, Balls Mills, PA, and it is the home of the Balls Mills Naval Academy Research Center, the Oprah of Central PA. Here is Marsala. However, Marsala has something for spring. Girl, what's going on?
1: Good morning, ladies. Good morning, girls. This your baby girl, Marsala, here at the Balls Mills Naval Academy Research Center, Gary Griffin.
0: Yes, girl.
1: I got a spring fashion alert.
0: What?
1: And I got what's hot for spring.
0: You've got a spring fashion alert. I've heard this type of thing out of you before. Now, what do you have for me?
1: Mm-hmm. Gary Cripps.
0: Yeah.
1: When you see me, you're going to be looking me up and down. Of course, you normally do. And that little boy of yours.
2: Yes.
1: He can't keep his eyes off this up here in his back here.
2: I want some of that.
1: Because I introduced my baby girl line.
0: What?
1: From Balls Mills, PA.
0: Wait a minute. Your baby girl line. You've got a clothing line you're coming out with. Baby girl line, what are you introducing? What's the deal?
1: Marsala's low-rise booty denim shorts are back.
0: What?
1: We introduced them a few years back, but these are my own Marsala low-rise booty denim shorts.
0: Booty denim shorts.
1: The hottest thing for spring. Perfect for a spring booty call.
0: Come on.
1: Gonna get hot again. The weather gonna be good.
0: I got
1: Marsala's
0: it.
1: Marsala's low-rise booty denim shorts.
0: Yep.
1: Gonna be the rage.
0: I see.
1: Shorts, you wearing something so short, people swear you got a thong on. And you're going to get some looks.
0: I bet.
1: You go into Wise's in the grocery store.
0: Is that a good idea to wear to the supermarket?
1: Looking you up and down. Going to stop a man in his tracks.
0: I bet. I bet.
1: They're going to be looking you up and down.
0: All right.
1: I had a man look at me when I wear them the other day.
0: How'd that go?
1: What I wore mine the other day, and a man looking at me walked through an entire cereal display and knocked it out.
0: I see.
1: I'm telling you right now.
0: That is embarrassing. Mm-hmm. That is embarrassing.
1: They're going to be checking you out sexy and new this spring.
0: All right.
1: Uh-huh. You want to be a trendsetter.
0: Yep.
1: You got to do this.
0: These are baby girl shorts.
1: These are baby girl shorts for the hot mamas of Central Pennsylvania. Uh-huh.
0: All right.
1: And girls.
0: Yes.
1: If you see these booty shorts and you think, hey, they gonna be way too uncomfortable.
0: So?
1: Uh-huh. I make these with stretchable fabric.
0: Yeah.
1: So you don't get that wedgie you start to worry about.
0: You don't get a wedgie.
1: But it ain't about comfort.
0: Yeah.
1: It's about you getting attention. Attracting a sexy man.
0: Oh, my God.
1: I thought so, girls. That's what you really want.
0: Do you have the nerve to wear these in public? I mean, they're a little much, aren't they?
1: Men will not be able to take their eyes off of you and be able to. It's going to be very, very embarrassing because I try to get a man to get the tongue back in his mouth.
0: All right.
1: Available in sizes 4 through 14.
0: Got it.
1: It is almost a thong.
0: Yeah.
1: On sale.
0: All right.
1: And I'm going to have them downtown for First Friday.
0: You're going to have these at First Friday, next Friday night?
1: Friday night. Downtown Williamsport.
0: I got you.
1: Make a sexy fashion statement.
0: Yes.
1: From the baby girl line of clothing, it's Marsala's low-rise booty denim shorts made in Balls Mills, USA.
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Hey guys, Gary Christman here. Thanks for tuning in, Kiss FM. Yeah, we'll get you out of the blocks in the morning. We'll keep you company at work and home. Right here on Kiss 102.7, the 80s to now.

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1: Good morning. I'm Bill Mead. A teenager's in the hospital after an ATV crash in Union County on Wednesday night. State police say four children were riding in an ATV in West Buffalo Township when the 15-year-old driver became distracted and veered right, causing a 13-year-old passenger to be thrown out of the vehicle. She was airlifted to Geisinger Medical Center with serious injuries. Lawyers for murder suspect Luigi Mangione have had discussions with federal prosecutors about a possible plea deal ahead of a scheduled Monday court hearing. Here's Lisa Carton.
2: Sources told NBC News an agreement looked close earlier in the week, but has since fallen through. News of the federal plea talks follow recent indications in the state case that the defense might look to pursue a psychiatric defense. Attorneys later withdrew their notice that Mangione would claim extreme emotional disturbance. Mangione, who faces federal and state charges in the fatal December 2024 shooting of UnitedHealthcare CEO Brian Thompson, has pleaded not guilty. I'm Lisa Carton.
1: Sports: the U.S. lost to Turkey last night at the World Cup 3-2. The Americans still win their group and they move on to the knockout stage of the tournament. Here's Hershey native Christian Pulisic.
3: Obviously, just a little bit of disappointment just at the result, but all in all, positivity. Just to stick together really is the main focus. We still have the big games ahead of us, and we did the job, and now it's just time to regroup, recover, and get ready for the next one.
1: It'll be the USA versus Bosnia next Wednesday. Baseball: the Phillies downed the Nationals, the Pirates over Seattle. That's the news. I'm Bill Mead.
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Hey, guys, if you've got a birthday this week for Brewster's Real Ice Cream, you want to get it on and also win that ice cream cake. Now is the time. You can go to the KISS Facebook page. Give us the info, the name, the age, and where they're from. And then Troy in the 9 o'clock hour will get them all on and announce it. And then you can call in, and he'll get hook you up with the address and send it out to you. Brewster's, it's a

0: I'll write your name.
1: Hey, guys, we've got a lot of crazy moments. Best of the Crispin Show. And a guy, one of my favorites, and always something off the wall. He's all over. He's always on break at the plant. It's the world according to Larry. Let's go to Larry at the plant. Larry at the plant. And a new study. And Larry's all over it. New study. Larry has about the happiest couples in America in relationships. And Larry, I think he believes he's figured this out. Larry, what's going on?
2: Hey, Gary.
1: Hey.
2: Larry over here at the plant. Larry, try run checking in. Hey, I had to call you.
1: Yeah.
2: I seen this thing online, a study they come out with, and hell, I could have told you this a long time ago. My brother-in-law, Dave, and I, we're on top of things. We're sort of right on top of the cutting edge of stuff.
1: We've
2: noticed for quite a while that the study came out that said the happiest couples and relationships in America are attractive women with a lot less attractive men. God, you see these hot beauty queens, and they're with a kind of a homely guy, and you're thinking, what the hell is she thinking?
1: Are you saying, Larry, maybe she loves the guy. It's not always about looks. It obviously, I know what you're saying, but you're wondering, how did he get her?
2: Is that guy getting this hot beauty? And Dave and I looked at each other, and what's she doing with him? She can do better than that guy. You know you've seen it. And he either has a hell of a lot of money. Or he's a rich guy and the whole deal and gives her everything. Or he's got to be a member of the Adult Film Hall of Fame someplace. You know what I mean?
1: The Adult Film Hall of
2: Fame. Gary, I say to Dave, I say, look at that. My God, that guy's really outkicked his coverage. Honest to God, you know what I'm saying?
1: I do.
2: But the study came out that said the happiest couples in relationships are the hot, attractive woman with a less attractive guy. And there's got to be some financial thing or something.
1: So the guy, you think, and you and Dave always say, look at that guy. He's really outkicked his coverage.
2: And we figure an ugly guy with a hot wife is easily trained. He knows he's lucky.
1: Yep.
2: He's the envy of a million guys, and he's probably showering her with gifts, waiting on her hand and foot, probably doing all the housework. You know what I mean?
1: I got you.
2: Hot wife has probably got control of this guy and ruling him, you know, telling him what to do and the whole deal.
1: I've got you. Maybe.
2: But that's it. They're saying this. Hot wife, beautiful woman, very attractive with a less attractive guy.
1: And that is the happiest couple in America, the relationship study has proven.
2: Now, what doesn't work if the guy is hot?
1: If
2: the guy's a good-looking guy, he knows he's good-looking.
1: So that doesn't work.
2: He's looking around, needs attention.
1: The hot guy.
2: He'll tend to stray, needs another challenge.
1: So he's...
2: And a lot of times it's all about him.
1: So he's he gets a lot of looks from women, and he's sort of playing the game. And so, in other words, you know, that brings trouble in paradise.
2: And, of course, if they're both real good-looking, you know that's trouble in paradise. That's not going to work because they're both looking around because... You know, they get easily bored with each other.
1: Yep.
2: And but an ugly guy with a hot wife, the guy is damn grateful. He's eager to please.
1: And
2: women train them guys. Honest to God,
1: of course,
2: a guy, I'm sure he's got a lot of dough.
1: Yep.
2: And he's probably cleaning the toilets at home or whatever.
1: So bottom line, that upsets you when you see this and then you point it out.
2: Gary,
1: how about you?
2: I gotta be honest with you.
1: How about my wife?
2: I got a beautiful wife.
1: Yep.
2: Now she's a lot bigger than when I met her. You know what I mean? But she's damn lucky to have Big Larry.
1: She's lucky to have you.
2: I'm a hell of a catch. I've never strayed.
1: Yeah, I know.
2: Gals find me pretty sexy out at the plant.
1: They do fall all over you at the plant.
2: Been known to take my shirt off at Christmas parties. And you know, Gary, from knowing me for years, I'm a hell of a dancer.
1: You're a hell of a dancer.
2: And Gary, I've never strayed.
1: Good for you.
2: But the wife... She's damn lucky to have me.
1: I know.
2: I've taken mental pictures of that one in second shift and others, but I always come home and take it out in the wife. The question is, how do these sort of unattractive guys get these beautiful wives, women?
1: Yep.
2: Hot wife.
1: Less
2: attractive guys.
1: It isn't always about looks. It's about, you know, their... personality and chemistry and sense of humor. She fell for him for who he is.
2: They are the happiest couple in America. And every time we see it, Dave will say, "Hey, Larry, look, there's a guy who outkicked his coverage."
1: All right. Thank you, Larry. That is it. They're shaking their head in the next room. That is the latest.

0: 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Gary Chrisman here. 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

0: 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Hi, Troy Lee. Hope you're doing well on this Friday morning. Best of the Chrisman Show. Cutters tonight at home taking on the Aberdeen Ironbirds. It is Tom Cillo bobblehead giveaway night. Game time 6:35. Gates open up at 5:30. Last Friday, Gary had Tom Cillo and Gabe Sinacropi with the Cutters in studio. Here's some of that conversation.
1: Gabe Sinacropi, Mr. Cutter, is here along with our own famous football player. He's been on the show a couple of times, Tom Cillo.
2: You go, Tommy!
1: Rod's always got, you know, sign-in stuff. Tom's sign-in stuff. Tom, you look like you're ready to play. Tom was the oldest football player a year ago, college football, like coming college, and amazing publicity on ESPN, CBS. He was on the Today Show with Jenna Bush, and you came off great. You're a natural on TV, natural here on the radio. And Tom, congratulations. You've got a bobblehead night. I think that's the coolest thing that Gabe is putting together at the Cutters, and that should be a big crowd.
3: I'm looking forward to it, Gary, honestly. And, you know, when Gabe reached out, there was no hesitation. I'm like, absolutely, let's do this.
1: And I saw a picture of it. They're coming in any day.
3: Yep.
1: And it's for next week, Gabe. You guys did a great job putting it together. It really looks like Tom.
3: Thanks.
1: You know, sometimes they do bobbleheads, and it doesn't quite look like the guy, but you've had some great bobbleheads that are right on over the years.
4: Yeah, well, we're proud of this one. We're happy to have Tom with us to have this. He's a hometown hero, right?
1: Yeah.
4: It's a hometown hero bobblehead giveaway. You know, sometime over the winter, I said, listen, we've got to do a bobblehead of Tom Cillo. And hopefully he says yes and that it's okay because it's going to be so cool. And it is going to be next Friday, a week from tonight. First 1,000 fans are going to get that bobblehead. Cool bobblehead in a cool box. It's all decorated and has Tom all over it, and it's going to be fun. Tom will be meeting and greeting everybody, signing those bobblehead boxes. We'll do a pregame interview with him. He's going to attempt to throw a ceremonial first pitch, all that stuff.
1: That's not easy. I did that at Lamini.
4: Yeah, literally.
1: Or no, I did it at Volunteer.
4: Yeah.
1: After I had done the series for like 40 years or something. And all I can tell you, it was a pretty bad wild pitch. You get out there, and I remember Kelly Mazzani telling me, after all this, you know, success she had in basketball, she said one of the hardest things to do was to throw out the first pitch at a game like that. You're out there thinking, oh my God.
4: Yeah, it could be nerve-wracking.
1: Mine was a wild pitch. The kid had to go out and knock it down. It didn't go to the screen. As opposed to just lobbing it up there.
4: That's right. That's what people have to do.
1: Just lob it up there.
4: Yeah.
1: Don't try to pitch it, because that was mine. And then Steve Keener signed it. He said, great wild pitch.
3: Well, as a lifelong Yankees fan, I've been lobbying Gabe to put somebody in the batter's box with a Red Sox helmet on. I don't so much want this to be ceremonial. I may be going headhunting with the first pitch.
4: You never know. See, of course, he loves that combat, that guy.
1: What'd you think? You know, the Yankees played there a couple of years ago.
4: Yeah, they did.
1: I was there. That was pretty neat seeing Aaron Judge and those guys.
3: Right.
1: That's pretty. I mean, you know, that big game there. Tom, I've got to get something cleared up now. Like, coming college, on the team a year ago, 58 years old. Are you 59 yet?
3: Yes.
1: 59 years old. And I understand head coach Ray Horn at East Waco State University is trying to get you in the portal, offering big money. I understand that the deal is maybe not a car, but maybe a John Deere tractor.
3: Well, is that true? I would certainly be open to having conversations with Ray. Absolutely.
1: He has signed, guys. Of course, they've lost 180 in a row. He'll be back this fall. Now, Tom, your plans for the Lycoming College football season, you're ready to go, planning to come back. You look like you're in shape.
3: Well, that's the plan. I went through the spring activities, and now that school has broke, we're still doing our lifting program and conditioning program. So, yeah, I'm trying to stay on top of that.
1: Are you a little banged up?
3: You know, believe it or not, I'm still... recovering from some things from last season. Yes. That,
1: it is, it's a whole different deal when you're going against young guys and you're in shape. For a guy your age, you're in great shape. You've lifted over the years. You've always stayed in shape, but that's, it's not easy at that stage.
3: No. And, you know, say what you want about the shape. I appreciate that. But when you have 20-year-olds that weigh 300, 320, yeah, and right, they're leaning on you, you're going to feel it no matter what age you are. And I can tell you, I felt it. And that last season, I actually had a, I would call it my welcome to college football moment. We have a dude on the team, Chris Austin, and he's probably 320, 330. And I thought I had a clear shot at the quarterback. Well, Chris pulled, and he happened to come my direction, and my eyes got as big as dinner plates.
1: So that, you sort of, did the lights go out for a moment?
3: Yes, definitely went out.
0: Crosscutters taking on the Aberdeen Ironbirds tonight. It is Tom Sillo, hometown hero bobblehead giveaway night. Game time 6:35. Gates open up at 5:30.
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0: Hey guys, Kiss 102.7 80s to now. We've got Best of the Chrisman Show all week. And a guy that everybody stops what they're doing when he checks in. Let's go to Howard Smith in Shunk, PA. Hello,
1: Chris.
0: Yeah, Howard.
1: Hello, Rod the Boy. Hey. Howard Smith setting up here, taking it easy, Chris. Why we's up taking it easy, Chris?
0: I know.
1: I'm sitting here taking it easy in Shunk, Pennsylvania. Chris, I get all the gossip up here at the Dunkin' in Shunk, the only Dunkin' in America with a liquor license.
0: I know.
1: Chris, I'm sitting here and a lot of things come up the other day.
0: Yeah.
1: You heard me talk about Tommy Dimwitty.
0: Tommy Dimwitty. You've mentioned Tommy. What's up with Tommy?
1: Got loads of Dimwitties. We're thick with Dimwitties up here. Everywhere you look, there's Dimwitties.
0: I know.
1: You know, Tommy Dimwitty decided he's going to get married.
0: Oh, good for him.
1: And he goes in the room. He goes, Dad, I decided I'm going to get married.
0: Wow.
1: And his dad looked at him. He said, who are you going to marry, son? He said, Lisa, Mike's daughter. And the dad goes, well, don't marry her, son, because I got to admit, I was a little randy.
0: Randy.
1: Back when I was a young guy, I was a ladies' man, and back in my youth, long story short, she's your sister. Don't marry, she's your sister.
0: Oh, man.
1: He goes, well, then maybe I'll marry Emily, the neighbor girl. Dad goes, no, son, I messed up back in the day, too. She's also your sister.
0: Come on.
1: Then he goes, okay, Pop, how about Mandy from down the street?
0: Mandy, yeah.
1: The dad goes, don't take her either. Same story. She's also your sister.
0: Oh, my
1: Chris,
0: God.
1: At this point, the mom is in the kitchen, can't take it anymore. She goes, honey, don't listen to that idiot. Marry whoever you want. He's not your father anyway.
0: Oh, my
1: True
0: God.
1: True story. Shunk, Pennsylvania, Chris. You can't make it up, Chris. You can't make it up.
0: I'm
1: sitting here having my coffee.
0: Yeah.
1: And I heard that Lester Forbush had a terrible accident.
0: Lester Forbush? My God, what happened? What happened to Lester?
1: Dr. Shunk, UPMC Shunk, says good news. And I got bad news.
0: Oh, God.
1: He says the good news from your accident, you'll recover.
0: Yep.
1: The bad news, you lost your manhood.
0: Oh, my God. Oh,
1: my God, it makes me wince hearing about it.
0: Yes.
1: He says you'll recover, but you lost your manhood.
0: Oh, my God. So what did he do?
1: Lester Forbush panicked.
0: I bet.
1: The doctor said, don't worry about it. We can build you a new one. At $1,000 per inch.
0: Come on.
1: You got $9,000 from insurance. But you decide. You go home, talk it over with your wife first.
0: Chris, so, yes.
1: Next day, doctor said, so what did you come up with? So what did your wife say?
0: What'd she say?
1: Lester looked at him. He said, we're getting granite countertops. Chris.
0: Oh, my God.
1: True story. Shunk, Pennsylvania. You can't make it up, Chris. These women are running our lives.
0: Thank you, Howard.
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28: Good Friday morning. Today will be mostly cloudy with an isolated shower possible and a high of 80. And tonight will continue to be mostly cloudy again. Shower possible, low of 62. Tomorrow will be mostly cloudy, also muggy, and we'll have some scattered showers possible throughout the day with a high of 78. I'm Future Alert forecaster Juliette Piscotti for iHeartRadio.

Kiss 1027. Well, when we first started to hear about Madison Square Garden, I was like, that's crazy. Well, now the permits are being filed, the streets are being closed. Like, I guess it's a go for Taylor Swift.

0: Kiss 1027, the 80s to now. So when you finally do that elusive vacation time, do you like to be like surrounded by a bunch of people, or are you just like, leave me alone?
1: Yeah, I need to be left alone on vacation except for my girlfriend. Aww. Like, I don't want to interact with anyone from my real life.
0: Yeah.
1: I'll only even answer the phone if my girlfriend and I are separated and she's calling. But other than that, I am out of reach.
0: Yeah, the do not disturb is on.
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The 80s to now are on KISS 102.7. Already after 11 o'clock, as your variety continues for your Friday morning, we got a weekend to get to with the Eurythmics. Here's Sweet Dreams.

0: Williamsport's Kiss 102.7 with the 80s to now. I'm pretty sure this weekend I'm going to do another like kitchen clean out. I've gotten too many of these, like, you know, the cups, the insulated cups, and they're like clogging up like my cupboards and whatnot. Like, this guy on TikTok is totally busting on his wife because she has like 30 of them, and that's a bit extreme. But my good number is like maybe 6-8 solid insulated cups. The rest, I mean, I probably don't need.
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Kiss 1027, playing the 80s to now. Heard she's been hanging around a studio in London. Excited about that. Adele, as your Friday continues, here's Set Fire to the Rain.

I'm Jeff Stevens from the 80s Show, highlighting the class of 1988 this weekend with songs from Michael Jackson, INXS, Phil Collins, Bon Jovi, Taylor Dane, Def Leppard. And how many were from movie soundtracks? 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

Central PA's Kiss 1027. I have not started to watch the 80s movies with my daughter just yet. She's 15. I feel like we're there. I just cannot wait to see her reaction to some of these. Pretty in Pink, Andrew McCarthy. Oh, so good. Blaine. From the soundtrack, it's OMD and If You Leave.

Kiss 1027, the 80s to now. Welcome into your Friday afternoon. The music's going to get us to the weekend. Variety coming up from Imagine Dragons, Taylor Swift, Lady Gaga, and more. Iconic, The Police, It's Every Breath You Take. Or as my daughter calls it, the Stalker Song.

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Kiss 1027. I did read somewhere that Sam Smith recently got engaged. Maybe more love songs in the future. Here's Stay With Me.

0: 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The weekend is almost here. A little bit of you time, a little downtime. How do you like to have your self-care moments?
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Kiss 102.7. I hope you're having a wonderful Friday afternoon. Thank you for enjoying the music. Here with me, Jana. The variety continues with Teddy Swims. It's Lose Control.

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1: Miles Smith, that is Stargazing on this Friday afternoon. I'm Jeff Stevens. So where will America's 250th birthday have the most epic celebration? Well, Yahoo says small town America will have some of the most unforgettable experiences. And then we have the top three big cities. Washington, D.C. with their free concert on the Mall. Macy's 4th of July fireworks in New York City, and Boston, home of the famous Boston Pops fireworks spectacular. Any of the local towns doing some amazing things as well, because hey, you only turn 250 once, so let's do it right.
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0: 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Leo?
1: Well, my sister wanted to go camping, so my parents took us in our new Nissan Pathfinder through a mountain trail.
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1: I'm Jeff Stevens. Hard to believe we're wrapping up the first full week of summer, which of course kicked in this past Sunday. But what things are on your mind as we head into the weekend, as we're getting into summertime? What makes you think of summer?
2: Ice cream, watermelon, strawberries, bananas, and snow cones.
1: Snow cones. What is it about strawberries and ice cream? 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You nailed it.
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1: Huntrix, that is Golden here on your Friday afternoon. I'm Jeff Stevens. It's our best of the 80s and 90s weekend. More coming up in just a few. 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Qualifications include surviving at least three breakups and the ability to turn messy endings into respectful goodbyes. 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

0: 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I'm Jeff Stevens, giving Lonnie a shout out for winning $2,500 in the America 250 contest.
1: No way. Oh my God. Oh, what a blessing.
0: Huge blessing, my friend. 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We're going to play again today at 5 o'clock.

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1: Ace of Base on our Best of the 80s and 90s weekend, All That She Wants. I'm Jeff Stevens. Do you have a smart home? You know, where everything is electronic, lights, curtains, shades, TV, Alexa. Most of us don't, but according to some BuzzFeed folks, the smart home isn't so smart after all. They say entire banks of lights don't work, the shades are stuck halfway, and the replacement systems will cost thousands. The little control panels are so narrow you can't move them with your fingers. And one poster said, "What's wrong with a simple on-off switch? This place is a rolling nightmare."
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1: I'm Jeff Stevens. Just about time for our good news story. This one is about a stranger saving a 4-year-old girl with an organ donation. 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
1: It's Taylor Swift and Opalite on this Friday evening. I'm Jeff Stevens. A classic workout is having a moment, and it doesn't require a gym membership. It's called rucking. What is it? It's basically just walking with a weighted backpack. I've actually started doing this in the last couple of weeks, as a matter of fact. According to fitness experts, one simple tweak can turn a casual stroll into a legit workout. It helps build strength. It burns more calories without

0: 1027.
1: I'm Jeff Stevens. If you haven't won $2,500 yet, do not worry. The winning continues next week, four times every day. So your next shot is Monday at 8 a.m.

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1: There's Seal and Kiss from a Rose here on our Best of the 80s and 90s weekend. I'm Jeff Stevens. Even with AI reshaping so many industries, most Gen Alpha kids still see themselves in hands-on careers. That's good to hear. A survey of kids between the ages of 5 and 16 found that 85% want jobs where they can build or fix things, not just to stay busy, but to help others and tap into their creativity. Now, parents are largely supportive, too, drawn to the income potential and the work-life balance, and they're starting to talk to their kids about skilled jobs earlier than ever, even as young as 5.
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3: Hey, it's a beautiful night to watch the huge drone and fireworks show presented by the Union County Veterans Association. Best place to watch it, Blaze Alexander, Chrysler, Dodge, Jeep, and Ram, Route 15 in Lewisburg. We're here with Corey Brown, the general manager here of the dealership. I'll tell you what, people are filing in already tonight.
4: For sure. Come on down. We got vendors here. We got Geared Up Grill, some good cheesesteaks. We have Stahl Smokehouse, fantastic brisket. We have coffee vendors, mixed soda vendors, and of course, we got iHeartRadio here.
3: Right, right. We've got the Dropster game. I have amusement park tickets for Knoebels, Del Grosso, Hershey, Crosscutters tickets. Also have tickets for the four-wheel and off-road jamboree, you know, the big monster truck show that happens at the Bloomsburg Fair every year. So, yeah, the great thing is you've got plenty of room here for people to bring a blanket, a chair, and just enjoy with the family.
4: Yeah, come on down, find a spot to park, bring your blanket, chair, watch the fireworks, poke around our lot.
3: Yeah.
4: Maybe you'll see a Ram that there's $11,000 off. I don't know.
3: Yeah. Well, I mentioned, I think it was a little bit earlier that you, the guys here, it's the make this the summer event. 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
4: Yep, that's right. 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
3: Yeah. 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But tonight, it's just you've made some room on the lot. So even if you always watch, say, the fireworks over at Wise Markets, that's fine. Watch it there, but come take a walk over here and poke around.
4: Please do. Come on over. We're here.
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4: One last thing. 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Guaranteed.
3: That is true. Thanks, Corey. We'll talk to him a little bit later. We're here till 8 o'clock. Of course, the drone and fireworks show, that kicks off at dusk tonight. Best place to watch it, Blaze Alexander, Chrysler, Dodge, Jeep, and Ram, Route 15 in Lewisburg. He had to go and take care of some customers. But again, we've got a couple of food vendors here. We've got a couple of drink vendors, Buffalo Valley Barista, Pretty Poor Mobile Bar, also Gigi's Ice Cream. So come by and see us. We've got those giveaways, too. Love to see you here till 8 on KISS 1027.
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1: I'm Jeff Stevens. 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

Hey, people, starting to file on in here to Blaze Alexander Chrysler Dodge Jeep and Ram, getting ready for the big Union County drone and fireworks show happening at dusk tonight. Whether you normally watch the show at Wise Markets or you're looking for a place, you can certainly bring your blankets and chairs here to the Blaze Alexander Chrysler Dodge Jeep and Ram parking lot. But hey, if you always do it at Wise, no problem. Just come on over here because we have the fun. This is where the fun's at. We've got the Dropster game with amusement park tickets, Bret Michaels concert tickets. We've got a couple of food vendors, a couple of drink vendors, an ice cream vendor, a craft vendor. So certainly, you know, as you're with your family and passing the time until the fireworks and drone show, come on over here to the parking lot of Blaze Alexander Chrysler Dodge Jeep and Ram, Route 15 in Lewisburg. We'll tell you more about it on KISS 102.7.

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1: I'm Jeff Stevens. 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
2: It's Taylor Swift in Blank Space here on your Friday evening. I'm Jeff Stevens. Well, a guy in Australia whose name is Joseph has been recognized as the world's loudest person. Yeah, in fact, the Guinness World Records last week says Joseph recorded the loudest shout ever by an individual. He yelled the word now at 122.4 decibels, and that broke the previous record of 121.7 set by a school teacher like 30 years ago. She yelled an ear-piercing quiet, ironically. Now, that is in the noise range of a chainsaw, a jet aircraft taking off, an ambulance siren at close range. He said it took him 7 attempts to beat her, and then his voice was shot for days. You can actually see this guy and hear this guy. If you go to our website, click on the Jeff Stevens page, you'll see this guy on there.
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4: It is a gorgeous summer night here in Lewisburg, a great night for the Union County Veterans Drone and Fireworks Show happening. And the best place to watch it is Blaze Alexander, Chrysler, Dodge, Jeep, and Ram, Route 15 in Lewisburg. We're here with Rob from the dealership. Rob, I'll tell you what, it's early and there are already people lining up and bringing chairs and blankets.
5: Absolutely, it's filling up here. You guys are going to want to get down here with your chairs pretty quick if you want a spot to watch these fireworks. We got food, we got drinks, we got candles, we got 3D prints, we got it all. So make sure you stop down here. We're right here on the strip in Lewisburg. Blaze Alexander, Dodge, Chrysler, Jeep, Ram. Make sure you ask for Rob if you got any questions.
4: And like we talked about with Corey earlier, it's the Make This a Summer event. So while you're here poking around waiting for the fireworks, why not check out these Rams? You've got discounts as high as $11,500, right?
5: Oh, yeah. Oh, yeah. And we got tons of Jeeps, tons of Rams. We got sedans. What do you want? We have it.
4: And every vehicle purchase, you're going to throw in a $500 gas card, too, right?
5: We are.
4: Yeah. Who couldn't use an extra $500? Even though gas is coming down, $500 is still going to help you a long way.
5: $500 is going to get you a few weeks, that's a lot of gas. $500.
4: Yeah, so come see Rob, Corey, the whole gang here at Blaze Alexander Chrysler Dodge Jeep and Ram Route 15 in Lewisburg. And really, it's a night about having fun in Lewisburg.
5: Absolutely. And, I mean, don't forget that we do take the deals that the other guys won't.
4: That is true. So Rob's got to get back in and take care of some deals. Like I said, we're here till 8 o'clock tonight. The Drone and Fireworks Show kicks off at dusk. 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We've got the Dropster Game. I've got amusement park tickets from Knoebels, Del Grosso, Hershey Park, four-wheel jamboree tickets, also Crosscutters tickets, and I've got a pair of Bret Michaels concert tickets for the big Hershey show coming up in July that I'll give away before I take off at 8 o'clock tonight. So come on down here. It's in Lewisburg. You're going to just enjoy it with the family. 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

Hey, people, starting to file on in here to Blaze Alexander Chrysler Dodge Jeep and Ram, getting ready for the big Union County drone and fireworks show happening at dusk tonight. Whether you normally watch the show at Wise Markets or you're looking for a place, you can certainly bring your blankets and chairs here to the Blaze Alexander Chrysler Dodge Jeep and Ram parking lot. But hey, if you always do it at Wise, no problem. Just come on over here because we have the fun. This is where the fun's at. We've got the Dropster game with amusement park tickets, Bret Michaels concert tickets. We've got a couple of food vendors, a couple of drink vendors, an ice cream vendor, a craft vendor. So certainly, you know, as you're with your family and passing the time until the fireworks and drone show, come on over here to the parking lot of Blaze Alexander Chrysler Dodge Jeep and Ram, Route 15 in Lewisburg. We'll tell you more about it on KISS 102.7.

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1: I'm Mario Courtney Lopez. More music headed your way. But first, I wanted to mention something I ran across. New survey asks, what's more important, looking good or feeling good? Turns out, 3 in 4 people are prioritizing feeling good on the inside more than ever before. 77% of respondents now prioritize what feels good over what makes them look good. More people are prioritizing sleep and attempting to eat healthier meals. Top 3 things people admit they need to work on: mindless snacking, staying up late for no reason, and eating ultra-processed foods. Those are pretty good things to work on in general. Listen, feeling good as you get older, that becomes...
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14: I'll tell you what, people are coming in fast now to get their spot for the huge drone and fireworks show. It's the Lewisburg Veterans Association show coming up at dusk tonight. We're hanging out till 8 o'clock on KISS 102.7. The place where all the fun is the parking lot at Blaze Alexander Chrysler Dodge Jeep and Ram. 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You're looking for ice cream? 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We'd love to have you. I've got a pair of Bret Michaels concert tickets for the big show in Hershey coming up. I'm going to give those away before I take off at 8 o'clock tonight. I also have the Dropster Game, your chance to win amusement park tickets. 4-wheel Jamboree tickets for the big monster truck show in Bloomsburg. I've given a ton of those away. Also, a lot of Williamsport Crosscutter tickets I've been giving away tonight, too. I've got those on the Dropster Game until 8 o'clock. And like I said, those Bret Michaels tickets I'll give away before I leave at 8 as well. But this is where the fun is. Blaze Alexander Chrysler Dodge Jeep and Ram. It's also the Make This a Summer event. 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So talk to the folks here, Corey, Rob, and all the folks here at Blaze Alexander Chrysler Dodge Jeep and Ram, and find out about that. But like I said, we're here until 8 o'clock. The Union County Veterans Drone and Fireworks Show happens at dusk. We would love to see you. Blaze Alexander, Chrysler Dodge Jeep and Ram, and you're hearing all about it on KISS 1027.
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I'll tell you what, people are coming in fast now to get their spot for the huge drone and fireworks show. It's the Lewisburg Veterans Association show coming up at dusk tonight. We're hanging out till 8 o'clock on KISS 1027. The place where all the fun is the parking lot at Blaze Alexander Chrysler Dodge Jeep and Ram, just off Route 15 here in Lewisburg. You're looking for ice cream? 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We'd love to have you. I've got a pair of Bret Michaels concert tickets for the big show in Hershey coming up. I'm going to give those away before I take off at 8 o'clock tonight. I also have the Dropster Game, your chance to win amusement park tickets. Four-wheel jamboree tickets for the big monster truck show in Bloomsburg. I've given a ton of those away. Also, a lot of Williamsport Crosscutter tickets I've been giving away tonight, too. I've got those on the Dropster Game until 8 o'clock. And like I said, those Bret Michaels tickets I'll give away before I leave at 8 as well. But this is where the fun is. Blaze Alexander Chrysler Dodge Jeep and Ram. It's also the Make This a Summer event. You can save as much as $11,500 right now on Ram trucks. And with every vehicle sold comes a $500 gas card. So talk to the folks here, Corey, Rob, and all the folks here at Blaze Alexander Chrysler Dodge Jeep and Ram, and find out about that. But like I said, we're here until 8 o'clock. The Union County Veterans Drone and Fireworks Show happens at dusk. We would love to see you. Blaze Alexander, Chrysler, Dodge, Jeep, and Ram, and you're hearing all about it on KISS 1027.

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1: Hey, people starting to pile on in here to Blaze Alexander, Chrysler, Dodge, Jeep, and Ram, getting ready for the big Union County drone and fireworks show happening at dusk tonight. Whether you normally watch the show at Wise Markets or you're looking for a place, you can certainly bring your blankets and chairs here to the Blaze Alexander, Chrysler, Dodge, Jeep, and Ram parking lot. But hey, if you always do it at Wise, no problem. Just come on over here because we have the fun. This is where the fun's at. We've got the Dropster game with amusement park tickets, Bret Michaels concert tickets. We've got a couple of food vendors, a couple of drink vendors, an ice cream vendor, a craft vendor. So certainly, you know, as you're with your family and passing the time until the fireworks and drone show, come on over here to the parking lot of Blaze Alexander, Chrysler, Dodge, Jeep, and Ram, Route 15 in Lewisburg. We'll tell you more about it on KISS 1027.
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